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1: Engine 3.
0: We'll be clear downtown. We're heading back to the north side.
1: Receive 3.

Central to Station 1, Rescue 1, victim response, Route 57, eastbound at the 44.8 mile marker for the MVC rescue requesting for evaluation. No apparent injuries.

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2: 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Osgood Street. Again, that is 64 Osgood. It is for a general fire alarm, Zone 4.

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2: 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Nothing showing. We'll be investigating. Engine 7 to see.
3: 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He'll be investigating.

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1: 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It's going to be unintentional smoking. 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
0: 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Fire alarm engine, truck 2. It's going to be the apartment 2 on the 3rd floor. Going to be for fire alarms going off. No smoke, no fire. The landlord, the caller will meet you outside.
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0: Eagle Patrol 2 Engine APAC in service. We investigated the residence, the first, second floor. We weren't allowed into the first, third. There were no hazards present. A few of the detectors were noticed to be missing. We spoke to the landlord on the first floor who said she was going to install them, reinstall them immediately.
1: Okay, truck, so you're back in service. No hazards. Just speak to the landlord. The individual landlord is going to go ahead and replace the detectors immediately.

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1: Out.
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1: 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AMR is the patient, PD has the scene.

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1: I just go on the car 31. You were unreadable. Could you go again?
0: Car 201. Car 31, advise us to stand down.
1: Engine 201 has it. 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Canceling response, returning.
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1: 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My family, nothing showing at this time, people are evacuated.
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0: Fire alarm for Fort Henry.
1: We've been advised all Bonneville units will be cleared. The river is cleared prior to our arrival.
2: Command 2. 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Apartment 36. Water leak. Command 1. Engine 8. 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Second floor. 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
1: Crash 162.
0: Can we get an ambulance, 1701 Park Street? Looking at the ticket booth for the 18-year-old female with a knee injury.
1: Michael, 13th road. Park Street, 1701 Park Street, 13th row, the chicken booth, the 18-year-old female with a knee injury. Again, that's 1701 Park Street, 13th row, that 2039.

21 Fernbank Road, apartment 36 in the 5s for the water leak. Engine 8, 56 Middlesex Street on the second floor for the 11-year-old had a seizure.

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1: Go ahead, sir.
0: I'm going to head towards the ticket booth and meet with security. They'll bring you to our location.
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1: 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You'll have Chapin. Also, just an update. 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

0: 25, stand by for the lift assist, 59 Washington Road. 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Just be advised, she's sitting in her walker behind the front door, which is unlocked, so just be careful when opening the front door.
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0: 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We've been responding to Granby Road for about 4 minutes.
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1: South of Fire, Saw Birch Ridge Apartments, 59 College Highway, apartment number 4, for a 27-year-old male with back pain and weakness, unable to ambulate by himself. Once again, Birch Ridge Apartments, 59 College Highway, apartment number 4 for the medical.
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3: Cross Central Road, 77-year-old female with assist, need an ambulance. Birch Ridge Apartments, 16 Keys Road, Cross Central Road, 77-year-old.

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1: 059, call Charlie. Station 1, Engine 1, Station 2, Rescue 2, please respond to 232 River Road for the 26-year-old female having a seizure.
2: Between wife and husband. Husband's on an LMI advising the wife took pills and is attempting suicide. However, she's conscious alert and screaming at him. So we're going to tell EMS Mutual, fire and future EMS to stage at 2112.

for the notification that is on the HOH, also possibly a 25 female. Mail request to be staged repeating. Again, mutual aid request out of 29 Randall Street in Palmer. Mail patient that's HOH, female party on scene, possible Q5. Are you available?

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0: And you're 1-6 on the fire alarm, responding and received the message.
1: All right, Dave, so 11 months in for EMS Mutual, I believe my partner's intoxicated. 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

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If you stayed in the area, we'll advise you of a future location.

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Station 7, Station 7, please respond meeting PD on scene for 169 Allen Street for the female patient that was assaulted. Again, meeting PD on scene at 169 Allen Street for the female patient that was assaulted.

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Again, that is 144 Brentwood Circle. Callers reporting that there's water leaking in the basement. Space is about 5 feet of water.

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0: 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Caller states that he can smell it more outside, almost like a burning smell. Sees no smoke or flames in the area.
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1: 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Yeah, we do have PD on.

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0: 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We'll be investigating. Nothing showing.
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0: Engine 4, you're responding to 77 Fresno Street. Again, that is 77 Fresno Street. 74, 32-year-old male with chest pain.
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0: 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Alarms are sounding, nothing's showing. 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
2: Fire off, field day one. 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It's going mutual aid right now, so we haven't heard anything from Brimfield AC. Palmer Road, in Brimfield for carbon monoxide alarm. No symptoms being reported.
0: Three responding,
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Again, on Command 2, we have the Rescue Squad, Engine 3, Truck 3, and Chief 2 responding to 511 Belmont Avenue. Again, that is 511 Belmont Avenue. It's going to be for a two-car motor vehicle accident. We have reports that one of the vehicles is flipped over and there is somebody trapped inside.

0: area. We're investigating, trying to locate the vehicle at this time.
1: Engine 3, truck 3, on scene in the area, investigating, attempting to locate the vehicle. I will see if I can get a better location from PD. Just be advised, we do have another note here that states one of the callers stated they could smell gas, like gasoline in the area as well.
0: Repeat, we're getting the flag down right now. We're at Lincoln Street. We're going to go down right now.
1: Received.

0: we do have 2-car motor vehicle accident. 1 car is flipped over on the side. We'll be investigating up in a minute.
1: Park 3, you do have a 2-car motor vehicle accident. 1 car is flipped. Update in a minute.

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1: You can put the rest of the assignment back in service. Engine 3, truck 3 can handle. All occupants are out of the vehicle at this time. Do you have AMR responding to this location?
0: Affirmative. I'll get you an ETA for AMR. 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
2: 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Please, go ahead. 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
0: 30 is clear of Noble.
2: Again, that is Page Boulevard and Roosevelt Avenue. It's going to be for a two-car motor vehicle accident. It's going to be a red vehicle. I apologize. That appears to be a three-car motor vehicle accident, a red car, a blue car, and a black car. There are no injuries reported at this time. However, there is reports of smoke and fluids on scene.
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1: Yeah, PD needed on scene. It does not look like they've been able to dispatch out yet. I will try to call and see if I can get an ETA for you.

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1: Device, you're responding to 65 Gene Drive. Again, that is 65 Gene Drive. You're responding with truck 4. Caller's reporting a smell of natural gas in the basement. It does appear that they have an oil tank down there as well. The caller did state that she is nauseous and has a headache. I'm going to be starting AMR as a precaution.
0: Very easy. Thank you.

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1: Engine 4, be advised. 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

Alarm to engine 4. Engine 4, be advised, you're responding to 229 East Street. Again, that is 229 East Street. Going to be for a 7-year-old female having an asthma attack.

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23 Federal Street. Again, that is 23 Federal Street. It's going to be actually for the addresses of 23 through 29 Federal Street. We received a call from the alarm company stating a Zone 1 general fire alarm. I do see that there were multiple responses to that location today. I was able to get a number from the alarm company. I'm going to attempt to reach out to maintenance or a key holder now.

0: Police Engine 1 Truck 1 on scene for a story break apartment complex that's been showing, investigating.
1: Police Engine 1 Truck 1 on scene for a story break apartment complex, nothing showing, you'll be investigating.

Groton Street. That's 20 Groton Street. It's going to be for a caller complaining that the carbon monoxide alarm is going off on the second floor in the bedroom. The caller has been advised to evacuate the home. No symptoms reported at this time. No signs of smoke or fire.

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0: You can place engine one, truck one, back in service. That's going to be a detector malfunction.

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0: You can place engine one, truck one, back in service. That's going to be a detector malfunction.
1: Please, engine one, truck one, back in service. That's a detector malfunction. Be advised, I did reach out to the number that the alarm company was able to provide me for a key holder. I did not get an answer. A voicemail was left for them.
0: Crazy.
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1: Sir, I haven't heard from a partner. 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
0: 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We're going to be starting where ALS for an intercept.

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0: Tracy, you are in this 148.

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Engine 4, 7, and 1. Truck 4, and 1. Rescue Squad. District Chief 1. 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
1: Fire line's on. Go ahead, command.
0: I'm pretty recall. I'm going to keep myself, engine 4 and truck 4, pretty long back in service. That's going to be trash fire.
1: Of the trash fire. Recall is in for 20 Norman Street. Recall is in for 20 Norman Street. One engine 4, truck 4 to remain on scene. All other companies can go back.

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0: Charlie. You could show us some Earth and Harrington. 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
1: 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Looks like swallowing is starting to become an issue for the RP now.
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0: Mansfield Street. Again, that is 50 Mansfield Street. Caller states the fire alarm has been going off in the basement for about 20 minutes. No signs of smoke or fire, no symptoms of anything either. The caller did state that there was a new boiler put in about a week ago, and they've been advised to evacuate.
1: Dispatch, Medic 7's off at Station 7. Can we just have our room number for that last call?
0: The investigating engineer's name.

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29 Florence Road, across the Ivory Road. 60 female, head and neck pain. Can you send the ambulance me clear to Bloomfield? 29 Florence Road, across the Ivory Road. 60 female, head and neck pain. 0403.

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1: Truck 2, go ahead.
0: Truck 2, be advised, there is going to be a little bit of an update on that address. It's going to be 632 State Street for an overdose. PD is on scene. 2 Narcan were given. It does appear that the male is now up and over at this time.

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0: 5. 5, be advised, responding to 139 Paramount Street. Again, that's 139 Paramount Street. It's going to be for about a 40-year-old female having a seizure.
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0: 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Female, chest pain, difficulty breathing. Again, attention, Palmer Fire, respond to 27 Pleasant Street, Town of West Warren, 48-year-old patient, chest pain, difficulty breathing. Time of first tone, 604. They're requesting ALS at this time.
1: Patient 16 has that. Was that an intercept?
0: Affirm. They're having their units respond as well.

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0: Good morning. We're en route to Service Star Industrial Way. We're on a detail.

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0: 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On truck one. By Clinton Street for medical, 53-year-old male passed out.

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0: engine one. 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
0: Thank you. It's going to be 40 Byers Street, apartment Delta, 49-year-old female, abnormal breathing.
1: Received.
0: Fire alarm to the rescue squad.
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0: Received. 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

0: 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Cardiac history testing.
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Engine 2, go ahead. 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

0: 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We're going to be clear. 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
1: 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Iris on duty.
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I'll report a small fire in the back. In Southwest Fire, Fountain Area 94, Potomac Road, the field across from middle school in the back.

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0: take the road to the solar field. We just came down there. There's nothing there. The caller called in to report it. It's not a big fire yet, but it seemed to be spreading quick. So, sound like there should be something around.
1: All right. Where would you like us?
0: Bike trail for now. We'll keep looking.

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PD's on scene, they located the fire. 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

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It's going to be for a fall, lower back pain. And Station 7, 741 Parker Street, the reserve, room 29B, Bravo, for a fall with back pain.

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0: Forrester will be out on arrival. Fire looks like a small campfire. We'll be extinguishing it unattended at this time. We're out with PD. Forrester, you'll have command.
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0: There's the respond on the trail. 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
1: 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And you're able to just be advised your headset's extremely low. 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

0: 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Again, Station 12, 5 Meadowbrook Road, for party with possible AFib.
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1: 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There'll be a 92-year-old male subject with low blood pressure and dizziness. 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

0: 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And 4 AMR is less than a minute out. They're on the scene with us. The AMR is on scene.
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0: Seven Rescue 1, dispatch, what's clear, returning from base date.
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Ambulance 730, get arrival, St. Francis.

Central, the Station 1 Rescue 1 respond to 76 Harvey Johnson Drive. The 19-year-old female with severe right-sided abdominal pain for 2 days. They believe it may be appendicitis. 76 Harvey Johnson Drive.

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1: Thank you, man.
0: Follow him up to 3.
1: 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In Southwick for the medical. 24 Sawmill Park, apartment 24.
2: Copy that.

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1: Just be advised, we've moved our vehicle towards Arm Brook. 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
0: 577, copy.

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Requesting EMS for a female party. She was also requesting EMS. I will work on the lady EMS. 62 MSF.

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0: 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We can head to 62 Amherst Ave, and you can stand down the engine if PD's on. Something needs emergency.
1: No, we're on scene with one officer. She's requesting that she not speak to him until a second officer arrives as a witness. You may get there before that. We'll have you en route from the hospital.

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I'm on for Engineer in truck 2. 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It's going to be Alumni Hall, room 103 Alpha.

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1: 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Advise, the RP is also advising he is bleeding from his genitals.
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0: Big man is Nate, trust to that disturbance. However, honor that don't be well.
1: Special Lift Station 1 Rescue on respond to 74 Springfield Trailer 31 for the evolution of that cell. It should cannot get up. Our friend on the station has inspected the wounds on our legs. Possibly a maggot. 74 Springfield Trailer 31.

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0: What's that, Emma? Did you ask me in 1146?
2: T1's responding. A3 should be clearing momentarily.

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0: 169 Allen Street. That's 169 Allen Street. For a party that's laying in bed, not moving or very responsive, but she is awake and breathing. Again, 169 Allen Street. Party laying in bed, not moving or very responsive, but is awake and breathing.
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1: 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Nothing showing from the exterior. 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

0: 9-1-1. 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Heavy smell of gas. No smoke, no fire. They're evacuating the first floor.
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0: 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We'll be clear returning.
1: Great.
2: 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Back in quarters. 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
1: We meet in the laundry room in the hallway, and there were zero readings. 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
0: 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Command, Terminator.

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1: 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Radio box high rise.
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1: Engine 1, Truck 1, District Chief 2, respond to 74 Walnut Street, Masonite Townhouses. Use the Union Street side for high rise block 8380, Zone 2.
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0: Very safe.
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0: floors on scene. We've got a smoldering spool. We should be able to handle. You can recall the tower.
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0: Yeah, we got a smoldering wooden spool here. We're going to hit it with a water can. We should be able to handle this.
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1: 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He's unsure what caused it.
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to Station 1, Rescue 1, Rescue 1, respond to the area of Walnut Street Extension and Suffield Street for the one-car MVC. 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

Central 2 Station 2 Rescue 2 Rescue 2 responding to lead request to the town of West Springfield. 18 Union Street, AC Urgent Care for the 36-year-old female whose hair had 3 days ago diagnosed with a concussion. Now requesting we go to the hospital. She is waiting in the parking lot. They have an emergency.

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2: Truck 3, respond to 507 at 507 Dickinson Street. 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It's going to be kind of difficulty breathing. It's me on the first floor.

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163, A163, the vicinity of 56 Three Rivers Road against 56 Three Rivers Road for a single motorcycle possible accident. Unknown of any injuries at this time. I've lost contact with the caller. Again, 56 Three Rivers Road.

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Be advised, it's going to be minor injuries. 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Okay.

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1: 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I've seen it where?

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0: 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Engine 2.
1: Yeah, when you're all set over there, could you just head over to life care for some lifting assistance, please?
0: 10-4.
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0: 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It's going to be a good intent. There was nothing burning upon our arrival. 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
0: On scene, nothing towing, off investigating.
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0: A1, we're going to have Westfield Med 40 en route, ALS level.
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0: 40, you have been recalled by Southwest Fire. Again, recalled by Southwest Fire, thank you.
2: Appreciate it.

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1: 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We have two officers on scene.

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Heritage Woods, room 242, 80-year-old female is complaining of chest pain, shortness of breath. 462 Main, Heritage Woods, room 242 is for chest pain.

0: 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Again, Station 7, respond with PD, 742 Parker Street, the CHD house, for party that is Q5.
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1: We're going to be responding 21 Chapman, PLS unit, for Keep Westfield continuing. We'll figure it out when we get there.
0: They should be there soon.

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on 367 North Westfield Street. So the 40-year-old female was having a seizure. 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

0: one for Field A3.
1: I'm done.
0: I'm not sure if we called on scene. That was about 5 minutes ago. Warren met us on scene. He'll be taking primary. We're going to be clear returning.
1: Reese, clear returning, 1721.

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0: I have a medical at 503 State Street. Are you able to take it in from the engine?
1: Yeah, we're responding.
0: See, it's going to be the Popeyes parking lot. This 4-meal party not responsive.

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0: 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We got zero readings. 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
2: 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Engine four, engine five, tower 22, 577 Western Ave, Newhall, room 09 East for a fire alarm activation. 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
1: 577, Med 4. 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
1: 577 Tower.
0: Tower.
1: Come here, 577, what's your name?
0: 3C Tower. 577 to 22.
1: Chief 2's on, go ahead.
0: Chief 2, Campus PD on scene reporting burnt food.

0: 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Chop 3. Respond to 57 Johnson Street. 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
2: 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Nothing showing, alarms or sounding, I'll be investigating command.
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0: Number 2, you.
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Wildwood Fire, respond to 19 Foster Road for a 17-year-old female with severe chest pain radiating to her side. Southwick Fire, respond to 19 Foster Road for a 17-year-old female with radiating chest pain to her side coming from chest.

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1: 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They'll notify the key holders.
0: 17 on scene, nothing showing, will be investigated.
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0: Received. Just be advised, he is unresponsive, but he is breathing.
1: Yeah, thank you.

0: Sorry, I'm done.
1: Responding, can you open the medical?
0: 3-7, responding. 3-7.
1: Clear Noble returning.
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1: Okay.
0: We cleared wing about 15 minutes ago. We're en route back to quarters.
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Patient update, Mel Party is regaining consciousness. The reporting party team is talking 7.

0: Wales, Tower 1. The caller is stating that the patient won't let them get close to him. He is turning to kick him head.
1: Great, thanks for having me return.
0: Confirm. The caller on the line is stating that the patient will not let her get close to him. He is starting to hit and kick. He is still not responding to questions.
2: Perfect. I'm on arrival.
0: Thank you. Confirm to Wales Car 1. Caller says you can make entry through the basement door. I've been route, and the caller stated no weapons in the home. Fire alarm's on.
2: Well, squad on scene.
0: Refuse on scene.
2: Crypto, okay, I want the fire alarm. Okay.
0: Refuse on scene.

0: 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Sir, the patient now has a knife. 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

0: 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Engine 7. 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
1: 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I guess she bought a used appliance and one of the burners are refusing to turn off.
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1: 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Going to be a lift assist for a mail party.
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1: Engine 1, you're responding to 12 Ringgold Street in the 7th District. All the reports, there was some construction in the area next door to this address, and there's a small cat stuck in a hole out there. They called Animal Control. Animal Control couldn't help.
0: ETA, Animal Control, by your
1: Negative on the ETA. The caller said she spoke with them already and they couldn't help.

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I see a Haas circle at the YWCA for medical. It's maybe difficulty breathing.

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0: Did you put Engineer truck 2 on scene, 68 Garden Street? We got a 2-story wood frame, nothing showing at the moment. Engineer's going to assume command outpatient unfairly.
2: Sir, just trying to check status. We're unable to reach any of our police units.
3: Sir, with the patient at the time.
2: Repeat, thank you.

0: Yeah, let's update that address to 64 Gardner Street. You can terminate command, put engine H plus food back in service. That's gonna be unintentional cooking. Campus police is on scene, they're gonna reset the system. No smoke, no fire, no damage.
1: There is unintentional cooking, no smoke or fire or damage.

0: follow.
1: Hold on, Vaughn.
0: He says they're going back to service all the cat fucking a foundation, Ford Foundation.
1: Chris, he's back in service. Do you have any more information on this call? Just a 2-year-old female difficulty breathing.
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0: Do your final.
1: Final go for your duty.
0: You can put in the seat back in service. Oh, that it didn't tip. 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She's going to have a repair man look at it.
1: Good intent, still malfunction. You turned the gas off and plugged it out as well. Back in service.

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0: 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We're returning.
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0: Central, the station one, rescue one, respond to the atrium 153 Cardinal A wing, room 33, for the 74-year-old female that fell. Just like to go to Holyoke ER for an email. 153 Cardinal Drive, the atrium for the fall.
1: Okay, back and forth, 1915.

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Albert Department, Eastern Danville on second call, 53 Reservoir Ave, Christina Road and Old Ellington Road. Having no mail difficulty breathing. Albert Department, Eastern Danville on second call, 53 Reservoir Ave, across the Christina Road and Old Ellington Road. Having no mail difficulty breathing, 1950.

37. 37. 37. 37. 37. 37. 37. 37. 37. 37. 37. 37. 37. 37. 37. 37. 37. 37. 37. 37. 37. 37. 37. 37. 37. 37. 37. 37. 37. 37. 37. 37. 37. 37. 37. 37. 37. 37. 37. 37. 37. 37. 37. 37. 37. 37. 37. 37. 37. 37. 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